that the show is over and we have jointly exercised our constitutional rights, we would like to leave you with one very important thought. Sometime in the future, you may have the opportunity to serve as a juror in a censorship case or a so-called obscenity case. It would be wise to remember that the same people who would stop you from listening to Boards of Canada may be back next year to complain about a book or even a TV program. If you could be told what you can see or read, then it follows that you can be told what to say.

Thank you.

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I'm

Now that the show is over and we have jointly exercised our constitutional rights, we would like to leave you with one very important thought. Sometime in the future, you may have the opportunity to serve as a juror in a censorship case or a so-called obscenity case. It would be wise to remember that the same people who would stop you from listening to Boards of Canada may be back next year to complain about a book or even a TV program. If you could be told what you can see or read, then it follows that you can be told what to say or think. Defend your constitutionally protected rights. No one else will do it for you. Thank you.

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Oh,

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Yes, yes, yes, yes, yes, yes.

Yeah.

that the show is over and we have jointly exercised our constitutional rights, we would like to leave you with one very important thought. Sometime in the future, you may have the opportunity to serve as a juror in a censorship case or a so-called obscenity case. It would be wise to remember that the same people would stop you from listening to Boards of Canada may be back next year to complain about a book or even a TV program. If you could be told what you can see or read, then it follows that you can be told

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Oh,

I'm sorry.

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that the show is over and we have jointly exercised our constitutional rights, we would like to leave you with one very important thought. Sometime in the future, you may have the opportunity to serve as a juror in a censorship case or a so-called obscenity case. It would be wise to remember that the same people who would stop you from listening to Boards of Canada may be back next year to complain about a book or even a TV program. If you could be told what you can see or read, then it follows that you could be told what to say or think. Defend your constitutionally protected rights. No one else will do it for you.

celebrate URF's 50th anniversary with us on Saturday, the 23rd of May, with Off the Record at the Attenborough Centre for Creative Art. 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

that the show is over and we have jointly exercised our constitutional rights, we would like to leave you with one very important thought. Sometime in the future, you may have the opportunity to serve as a juror in a censorship case or a so-called obscenity case. It would be wise to remember that the same people who would stop you from listening to Boards of Canada may be back next year to complain about a book or even a TV program. If you could be told what you can see or read, then it follows that you could be told what to say or think. Defend your constitutionally protected rights. No one else will do it.

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Oh,

Thank you.

celebrate Euro-F's 50th anniversary with us on Saturday the 23rd of May with Off the Record at the Attenborough Centre for Creative Art. 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

I'm not sure.

This makes me proud to be British. This makes me proud to be British. This makes me proud to be British. This makes me proud to be British. This makes me proud to be British. This makes me proud to be British. This makes me proud to be British. This makes me proud to be British. This makes me proud to be British. This makes me proud to be British. This makes me proud to be British. This makes me proud to be British. This makes me proud to be British. This makes me proud to be British. This makes me proud to be British. This makes me proud to be British. This makes me proud to be British. This makes me proud to be British. This makes me proud to be British. This makes me proud to be British. This makes me proud to be British. This makes me proud to be British. This makes me proud to be British. This makes me proud to be British. This makes me proud to be British. This makes me proud to be British. This makes me proud to be British. This makes me proud to be British. This makes me proud to be British. This makes me proud to be British. This makes me proud to be British. This makes me proud to be British. This makes me proud to be British. This makes me proud to be British. This makes me proud to be British. This makes me proud to be British. This makes me proud to be British. This makes me proud to be British. This makes me proud to be British. This makes me proud to be British. This makes me proud to be British. This makes me proud to be British. This makes me proud to be British. This makes me proud to be British. This makes me proud to be British. This makes me proud to be British. This makes me proud to be British. This makes me proud to be British. This makes me proud to be British. This makes me proud to be British. This makes me proud to be British. This makes me proud to be British. This makes me proud to be British. This makes me proud to be British. This makes me proud to be British. This makes me proud to be British. This makes me proud to be British. This makes me proud to be British. This makes me proud to be British. This makes me proud to be British. This makes me proud to be British. This makes me proud to be British. This makes me proud to be British. This makes me proud to be British. This makes me proud to be British. This makes me proud to be British. This makes me proud to be British. This makes me proud to be British. This makes me proud to be British. This makes me proud to be British. This makes me proud to be British. This makes me proud to be British. This makes me proud to be British. This makes me proud to be British. This makes me proud to be British. This makes me proud to be British. This makes me proud to be British. This makes me proud to be British. This makes me proud to be British.

This makes me proud to be British. This makes me proud to be British. This makes me proud to be British. This makes me proud to be British. This makes me proud to be British. This makes me proud to be British. This makes me proud to be British. This makes me proud to be British. This makes me proud to be British. This makes me proud to be British. This makes me proud to be British. This makes me proud to be British. This makes me proud to be British. This makes me proud to be British. This makes me proud to be British. This makes me proud to be British. This makes me proud to be British. This makes me proud to be British. This makes me proud to be British. This makes me proud to be British. This makes me proud to be British. This makes me proud.

Oh,

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the show is over and we have jointly exercised our constitutional rights, we would like to leave you with one very important thought. Sometime in the future, you may have the opportunity to serve as a juror in a censorship case or a so-called obscenity case. It would be wise to remember that the same people would stop you from listening to Boards of Canada may be back next year to complain about a book or even a TV program. If you could be told what you can see or read, then it follows that you can be told what to say or think. Defend your constitutionally protected rights. No one else will do it for you.

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I'm

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that the show is over and we have jointly exercised our constitutional rights, we would like to leave you with one very important thought. Sometime in the future, you may have the opportunity to serve as a juror in a censorship case or a so-called obscenity case. It would be wise to remember that the same people who would stop you from listening to Boards of Canada may be back next year to complain about a book or even a TV program. If you could be told what you can see or read, then it follows that you could be told what to say or think. Defend your constitutionally protected rights. No one else will do it for you. Thank you.

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that the show is over and we have jointly exercised our constitutional rights, we would like to leave you with one very important thought. Sometime in the future, you may have the opportunity to serve as a juror in a censorship case or a so-called obscenity case. It would be wise to remember that the same people who would stop you from listening to Boards of Canada may be back next year to complain about a book or even a TV program. If you could be told what you can see or read, then it follows that you could be told what to say or think. Defend your constitutionally protected rights.

Oh,

Yeah.

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I'm

that the show is over and we have jointly exercised our constitutional rights, we would like to leave you with one very important thought. Sometime in the future, you may have the opportunity to serve as a juror in a censorship case or a so-called obscenity case. It would be wise to remember that the same people who would stop you from listening to Boards of Canada may be back next year to complain about a book or even a TV program. If you could be told what you can see or read, then it follows that you could be told what to say or think.

celebrate Euroraf's 50th anniversary with us on Saturday, the 23rd of May, with Off the Record at the Attenborough Centre for Creative Art. 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

that the show is over and we have jointly exercised our constitutional rights, we would like to leave you with one very important thought. Sometime in the future, you may have the opportunity to serve as a juror in a censorship case or a so-called obscenity case. It would be wise to remember that the same people who would stop you from listening to Boards of Canada may be back next year to complain about a book or even a TV program. If you could be told what you can see or read, then it follows that you can be told what to say.

celebrate Euroraf's 50th anniversary with us on Saturday the 23rd of May with Off the Record at the Attenborough Centre for Creative Art. 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

0: because they are thin or crusty.
1: Oh,

that the show is over and we have jointly exercised our constitutional rights, we would like to leave you with one very important thought. Sometime in the future, you may have the opportunity to serve as a juror in a censorship case or a so-called obscenity case. It would be wise to remember that the same people who would stop you from listening to Boards of Canada may be back next year to complain about a book or even a TV program. If you could be told what you can see or read, then it follows that you could be told what to say or think. Defend your constitutionally protected rights. No one else will do it for you.

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This makes me proud to be British. This makes me proud to be British. This makes me proud to be British. This makes me proud to be British. This makes me proud to be British. This makes me proud to be British. This makes me proud to be British. This makes me proud to be British. This makes me proud to be British. This makes me proud to be British. This makes me proud to be British. This makes me proud to be British. This makes me proud to be British. This makes me proud to be British. This makes me proud to be British. This makes me proud to be British. This makes me proud to be British. This makes me proud to be British. This makes me proud to be British. This makes me proud to be British. This makes me proud to be British. This makes me proud to be British. This makes me proud to be British. This makes me proud to be British. This makes me proud to be British. This makes me proud to be British. This makes me proud to be British. This makes me proud to be British. This makes me proud to be British. This makes me proud to be British. This makes me proud to be British. This makes me proud to be British. This makes me proud to be British. This makes me proud to be British. This makes me proud to be British.
This makes me proud to be British. This makes me proud to be British. This makes me proud to be British. This makes me proud to be British. This makes me proud to be British. This makes me proud to be British. This makes me proud to be British. This makes me proud to be British. This makes me proud to be British. This makes me proud to be British. This makes me proud to be British. This makes me proud to be British. This makes me proud to be British. This makes me proud to be British. This makes me proud to be British. This makes me proud to be British. This makes me proud to be British. This makes me proud to be British. This makes me proud to be British. This makes me proud to be British. This makes me proud to be British. This makes me proud to be British. This makes me proud to be British. This makes me proud to be British. This makes me proud to be British. This makes me proud to be British. This makes me proud to be British. This makes me proud to be British. This makes me proud to be British. This makes me proud to be British. This makes me proud to be British. This makes me proud to be British. This makes me proud to be British. This makes me proud to be British. This makes me proud to be British. This makes me proud to be British. This makes me proud to be British. This makes me proud to be British. This makes me proud to be British. This makes me proud to be British. This makes me proud to be British. This makes me proud to be British. This makes me proud to be British. This makes me proud to be British. This makes me proud to be British. This makes me proud to be British. This makes me proud to be British. This makes me proud to be British. This makes me proud to be British. This makes me proud to be British. This makes me proud to be British. This makes me proud to be British. This makes me proud to be British. This makes me proud to be British. This makes me proud to be British. This makes me proud to be British. This makes me proud to be British. This makes me proud to be British. This makes me proud to be British. This makes me proud to be British. This makes me proud to be British. This makes me proud to be British. This makes me proud to be British. This makes me proud to be British. This makes me proud to be British. This makes me proud

Stop.

Oh, my God.

celebrate Euro-F's 50th anniversary with us on Saturday, the 23rd of May, with Off the Record at the Attenborough Centre for Creative Art. 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

that the show is over and we have jointly exercised our constitutional rights, we would like to leave you with one very important thought. Sometime in the future, you may have the opportunity to serve as a juror in a censorship case or a so-called obscenity case. It would be wise to remember that the same people would stop you from listening to Boards of Canada may be back next year to complain about a book or even a TV program. If you could be told what you can see or read, then it follows that you can be told what to say or think. Defend your constitutionally protected rights. No one else will do it for you.

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This makes me proud to be British. This makes me proud to be British. This makes me proud to be British. This makes me proud to be British. This makes me proud to be British. This makes me proud to be British. This makes me proud to be British. This makes me proud to be British. This makes me proud to be British. This makes me proud to be British. This makes me proud to be British. This makes me proud to be British. This makes me proud to be British. This makes me proud to be British. This makes me proud to be British. This makes me proud to be British. This makes me proud to be British. This makes me proud to be British. This makes me proud to be British. This makes me proud to be British. This makes me proud to be British. This makes me proud to be British. This makes me proud to be British. This makes me proud to be British. This makes me proud to be British. This makes me proud to be British. This makes me proud to be British. This makes me proud to be British. This makes me proud to be British. This makes me proud to be British. This makes me proud to be British. This makes me proud to be British. This makes me proud to be British. This makes me proud to be British. This makes me proud to be British.
This makes me proud to be British. This makes me proud to be British. This makes me proud to be British. This makes me proud to be British. This makes me proud to be British. This makes me proud to be British. This makes me proud to be British. This makes me proud to be British. This makes me proud to be British. This makes me proud to be British. This makes me proud to be British. This makes me proud to be British. This makes me proud to be British. This makes me proud to be British. This makes me proud to be British. This makes me proud to be British. This makes me proud to be British. This makes me proud to be British. This makes me proud to be British. This makes me proud to be British. This makes me proud to be British. This makes me proud to be British. This makes me proud to be British. This makes me proud to be British. This makes me proud to be British. This makes me proud to be British. This makes me proud to be British. This makes me proud to be British. This makes me proud to be British. This makes me proud to be British. This makes me proud to be British. This makes me proud to be British. This makes me proud to be British. This makes me proud to be British. This makes me proud to be British. This makes me proud to be British. This makes me proud to be British. This makes me proud to be British. This makes me proud to be British. This makes me proud to be British. This makes me proud to be British. This makes me proud to be British. This makes me proud to be British. This makes me proud to be British. This makes me proud to be British. This makes me proud to be British. This makes me proud to be British. This makes me proud to be British. This makes me proud to be British. This makes me proud to be British. This makes me proud to be British. This makes me proud to be British. This makes me proud to be British. This makes me proud to be British. This makes me proud to be British. This makes me proud to be British. This makes me proud to be British. This makes me proud to be British. This makes me proud to be British. This makes me proud to be British. This makes me proud to be British. This makes me proud to be British. This makes me proud to be British. This makes me proud to be British. This makes me proud to be British. This makes me proud.

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that the show is over and we have jointly exercised our constitutional rights, we would like to leave you with one very important thought. Sometime in the future, you may have the opportunity to serve as a juror in a censorship case or a so-called obscenity case. It would be wise to remember that the same people would stop you from listening to Boards of Canada, maybe back next year to complain about a book or even a TV program. If you could be told what you can see or read, then it follows that you could be told what to say or think. Defend your constitutionally protected rights. No one else will do it for you.

Oh,

celebrate URF's 50th anniversary with us on Saturday, the 23rd of May, with Off the Record at the Attenborough Centre for Creative Art. 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

the show is over and we have jointly exercised our constitutional rights, we would like to leave you with one very important thought. Sometime in the future, you may have the opportunity to serve as a juror in a censorship case or a so-called obscenity case. It would be wise to remember that the same people who would stop you from listening to Boards of Canada may be back next year to complain about a book or even a TV program. If you could be told what you can see or read, then it follows that you could be told what to say or think. Defend your constitutionally protected rights. No one else will do it for you.

Oh,

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show is over and we have jointly exercised our constitutional rights, we would like to leave you with one very important thought. Sometime in the future, you may have the opportunity to serve as a juror in a censorship case or a so-called obscenity case. It would be wise to remember that the same people who would stop you from listening to Boards of Canada may be back next year to complain about a book or even a TV program. If you could be told what you can see or read, then it follows that you can be told what to say or think. Defend your constitutionally protected rights. No one else will do it.

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Like

Thank you.

that the show is over and we have jointly exercised our constitutional rights, we would like to leave you with one very important thought. Sometime in the future, you may have the opportunity to serve as a juror in a censorship case or a so-called obscenity case. It would be wise to remember that the same people who would stop you from listening to Boards of Canada may be back next year to complain about a book or even a TV program. If you could be told what you can see or read, then it follows that you could be told what to say or think. Defend your constitutionally protected rights. No one else will do it for you.

celebrate URF's 50th anniversary with us on Saturday, the 23rd of May, with Off the Record at the Attenborough Centre for Creative Art. 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

Now that the show is over and we have jointly exercised our constitutional rights, we would like to leave you with one very important thought. Sometime in the future, you may have the opportunity to serve as a juror in a censorship case or a so-called obscenity case. It would be wise to remember that the same people who would stop you from listening to Boards of Canada may be back next year to complain about a book or even a TV program. If you could be told what you can see or read, then it follows that you could be told what to say or think. Defend your constitutionally protected rights. No one else will do it for you.

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that the show is over and we have jointly exercised our constitutional rights, we would like to leave you with one very important thought. Sometime in the future, you may have the opportunity to serve as a juror in a censorship case or a so-called obscenity case. It would be wise to remember that the same people who would stop you from listening to Boards of Canada may be back next year to complain about a book or even a TV program. If you could be told what you can see or read, then it follows that you could be told what to say.

Peace.

I'm not going to be able to do that.

celebrate Euroraf's 50th anniversary with us on Saturday the 23rd of May with Off the Record at the Attenborough Centre for Creative Art. 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

Now that the show is over and we have jointly exercised our constitutional rights, we would like to leave you with one very important thought. Sometime in the future, you may have the opportunity to serve as a juror in a censorship case or a so-called obscenity case. It would be wise to remember that the same people who would stop you from listening to Boards of Canada may be back next year to complain about a book or even a TV program. If you could be told what you can see or read, then it follows that you can be told what to say or think. Defend your constitutionally protected rights. No one else will do it for you.

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This makes me proud to be British. This makes me proud to be British. This makes me proud to be British. This makes me proud to be British. This makes me proud to be British. This makes me proud to be British. This makes me proud to be British. This makes me proud to be British. This makes me proud to be British. This makes me proud to be British. This makes me proud to be British. This makes me proud to be British. This makes me proud to be British. This makes me proud to be British. This makes me proud to be British. This makes me proud to be British. This makes me proud to be British. This makes me proud to be British. This makes me proud to be British. This makes me proud to be British. This makes me proud to be British. This makes me proud to be British. This makes me proud to be British. This makes me proud to be British. This makes me proud to be British. This makes me proud to be British. This makes me proud to be British. This makes me proud to be British. This makes me proud to be British. This makes me proud to be British. This makes me proud to be British. This makes me proud to be British. This makes me proud to be British. This makes me proud to be British. This makes me proud to be British.
This makes me proud to be British. This makes me proud to be British. This makes me proud to be British. This makes me proud to be British. This makes me proud to be British. This makes me proud to be British. This makes me proud to be British. This makes me proud to be British. This makes me proud to be British. This makes me proud to be British. This makes me proud to be British. This makes me proud to be British. This makes me proud to be British. This makes me proud to be British. This makes me proud to be British. This makes me proud to be British. This makes me proud to be British. This makes me proud to be British. This makes me proud to be British. This makes me proud to be British. This makes me proud to be British. This makes me proud to be British. This makes me proud to be British. This makes me proud to be British. This makes me proud to be British. This makes me proud to be British. This makes me proud to be British. This makes me proud to be British. This makes me proud to be British. This makes me proud to be British. This makes me proud to be British. This makes me proud to be British. This makes me proud to be British. This makes me proud to be British. This makes me proud to be British. This makes me proud to be British. This makes me proud to be British. This makes me proud to be British. This makes me proud to be British. This makes me proud to be British. This makes me proud to be British. This makes me proud to be British. This makes me proud to be British. This makes me proud to be British. This makes me proud to be British. This makes me proud to be British. This makes me proud to be British. This makes me proud to be British. This makes me proud to be British. This makes me proud to be British. This makes me proud to be British. This makes me proud to be British. This makes me proud to be British. This makes me proud to be British. This makes me proud to be British. This makes me proud to be British. This makes me proud to be British. This makes me proud to be British. This makes me proud to be British. This makes me proud to be British. This makes me proud to be British. This makes me proud to be British. This makes me proud to be British. This makes me proud to be British. This makes me proud to be British. This makes me proud.

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Thank you.

that the show is over and we have jointly exercised our constitutional rights, we would like to leave you with one very important thought. Sometime in the future, you may have the opportunity to serve as a juror in a censorship case or a so-called obscenity case. It would be wise to remember that the same people who would stop you from listening to Boards of Canada may be back next year to complain about a book or even a TV program. If you could be told what you can see or read, then it follows that you can be told what to say or think.

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that the show is over and we have jointly exercised our constitutional rights, we would like to leave you with one very important thought. Sometime in the future, you may have the opportunity to serve as a juror in a censorship case or a so-called obscenity case. It would be wise to remember that the same people who would stop you from listening to Boards of Canada may be back next year to complain about a book or even a TV program. If you could be told what you can see or read, then it follows that you could be told what to say or think. Defend your constitutionally protected rights. No one else will do it for you.

Thank you.

celebrate Euro-F's 50th anniversary with us on Saturday, the 23rd of May, with Off the Record at the Attenborough Centre for Creative Art. 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

This makes me proud to be British. This makes me proud to be British. This makes me proud to be British. This makes me proud to be British. This makes me proud to be British. This makes me proud to be British. This makes me proud to be British. This makes me proud to be British. This makes me proud to be British. This makes me proud to be British. This makes me proud to be British. This makes me proud to be British. This makes me proud to be British. This makes me proud to be British. This makes me proud to be British. This makes me proud to be British. This makes me proud to be British. This makes me proud to be British. This makes me proud to be British. This makes me proud to be British. This makes me proud to be British. This makes me proud to be British. This makes me proud to be British. This makes me proud to be British. This makes me proud to be British. This makes me proud to be British. This makes me proud to be British. This makes me proud to be British. This makes me proud to be British. This makes me proud to be British. This makes me proud to be British. This makes me proud to be British. This makes me proud to be British. This makes me proud to be British. This makes me proud to be British.
This makes me proud to be British. This makes me proud to be British. This makes me proud to be British. This makes me proud to be British. This makes me proud to be British. This makes me proud to be British. This makes me proud to be British. This makes me proud to be British. This makes me proud to be British. This makes me proud to be British. This makes me proud to be British. This makes me proud to be British. This makes me proud to be British. This makes me proud to be British. This makes me proud to be British. This makes me proud to be British. This makes me proud to be British. This makes me proud to be British. This makes me proud to be British. This makes me proud to be British. This makes me proud to be British. This makes me proud to be British. This makes me proud to be British. This makes me proud to be British. This makes me proud to be British. This makes me proud to be British. This makes me proud to be British. This makes me proud to be British. This makes me proud to be British. This makes me proud to be British. This makes me proud to be British. This makes me proud to be British. This makes me proud to be British. This makes me proud to be British. This makes me proud to be British. This makes me proud to be British. This makes me proud to be British. This makes me proud to be British. This makes me proud to be British. This makes me proud to be British. This makes me proud to be British. This makes me proud to be British. This makes me proud to be British. This makes me proud to be British. This makes me proud to be British. This makes me proud to be British. This makes me proud to be British. This makes me proud to be British. This makes me proud to be British. This makes me proud to be British. This makes me proud to be British. This makes me proud to be British. This makes me proud to be British. This makes me proud to be British. This makes me proud to be British. This makes me proud to be British. This makes me proud to be British. This makes me proud to be British. This makes me proud to be British. This makes me proud to be British. This makes me proud to be British. This makes me proud to be British. This makes me proud to be British. This makes me proud to be British. This makes me proud to be British. This makes me proud.

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0: to look. Right, okay, so basically, this is everything's embarrassing within your life. Can you hear me from there? Okay, great. Well, for some reason, we can't hear ourselves in the studio.
1: Or like the music. Oh, oh.
0: Wait, where's your mic? Okay, yeah.
1: Or the music.
0: We can't hear the music in the studio, so.
1: We're just gonna guess everything.
0: Just gonna have to freeball this, low-key. Hopefully it works.
1: I love listening to the songs we pick.
0: I know. But yeah, anyways, this theme, Maya picked it.
1: Yes.
0: Give us a little.
1: So for this week, our theme is songs from Zero Skip albums, which we weren't like fully decided on at first, but then we're like, no, do you know what? We can do this.
0: You started off.
1: So, the first album that I chose is Born in the USA by Bruce Springsteen. I have like a massive poster of this in my room. I love this album so much. And this is, I'd say, like, in my top three songs from it. It was really hard to pick. See, that's the thing, it was really hard to pick all these songs for me because they come from Zero Skip albums. I was just like, oh my god, all the songs are so great and good.
0: Yeah.
1: But anyway, so the first song is Dancing in the Dark by Bruce Springsteen.
0: Really hope it works.

0: Okay, so that was Dancing in the Dark.
1: Dancing in the Dark by Bruce Springsteen.
0: Do you want to do like
1: back should we do back to back? Yeah, great. Right, okay, now this one is an Amy Winehouse song, because Frank honestly is like got to be up there with one of my favorite albums. I think during A Level film studies we had to do documentaries and we did the Amy Winehouse one. Yeah, I remember. Yeah. I made you watch it with me. Yeah, and it's just so good. I mean, they played this song in the film and I hadn't listened to it before and I was like, wait, this is a tune I am.
0: I remember you texting me and being like, I'm crying in class. What am I doing?
1: But for like every single A-level film I did, I cried. Like, it's just so emotional. But yeah, this album, Frank, honestly, no skips. I have the CD and it's just great. So this song I picked was In My Bed by Amy Winehouse.

0: That was Amy Winehouse. No.
1: Okay, next is... Okay, this is, like, so bad. I think for the past... I think this is, like, the
0: This is, like, yeah, that you've used that this album as well.
1: I've used this album, but that's just what I mean. It's so zero skips that every song on it is just amazing. But this is Pure Heroin by Lorde. Yeah, I've literally been spamming this album. Also, but... Funnily enough, so next week is our last week
0: of
1: the
0: year. Oh my goodness.
1: And I also pre-plan that one of the songs on this album will be on it.
0: Great.
1: But the next song is Buzzcut Season by Lorde. I have this on CD and I literally love it so much. And it's my dream to see, like, Lorde is, like, the only, like, current person that I would actually, like, sell a limb to see. Like, I feel like that would make my life.
0: I saw her at Glastonbury.
1: That makes me so sad. So jealous. So happy for you, but sad for me. But yeah, the next song is Buzzcut Season by Lorde.

0: Oh my god, I was on my phone. Sorry.
1: She was saying a scribe.
0: This next song is a zero skip album for me, and it was really hard to find a song that didn't have swear words, but there was one, which was Love. It's a Kendrick Lamar album, which is Damn.
1: Wait, no.
0: I didn't even do the Fontaines DC one. Oh, oops. Okay.
1: Never mind.
0: Rewind. So, Romance came out 2 years ago. I remember it was like, yeah, 12 summer.
1: Finn was obsessed.
0: Yeah, that's the thing. Finn is the reason why I listened to this. And Romance by Fontaines DC, genuinely no skips. I can't think of a song that I just don't like. I remember in the summer, I would just play it all the time. Just like back to back. Amazing. And it was really hard for me to find which song I wanted to do. So I did In the Modern World, because I feel like not a lot of people have, you know, really heard this one. Because the other ones are kind of like online a lot anyways. But yeah, this is In the Modern World by Fontaines DC.

0: Right, that was In the Modern World by Fontaines DC. Just, I love it. Anyways, next song.
1: The next one is, weirdly enough, I don't think I've ever played a Beatles song on here before. Which is
0: yes,
1: kind
0: you
1: of
0: have.
1: Crazy.
0: Or maybe I
1: think
0: have.
1: I have. Or no, I played Octopus's Garden in like the first ever one that
0: oh, yeah.
1: I was on. But for like everyone that knows me knows that I am like a massive Beatles fan. And my favourite album by them is actually the White Album. And I think this genuinely has zero skips. I love like all their albums, but equally some of them I'm just like, it's just too weird for me.
0: I have this on
1: this
0: vinyl.
1: One I love. Which is kind of weird as well because I've got Yellow Submarine Tattoo, so you'd think Yellow Submarine would be my favourite album, but that one is too like because it's got the film, it's like too soundtracky for me. But anyway,
0: also you can't really get like a White Album on your arm, you know what I mean?
1: Yeah, that's a bit difficult unless I just get like the word The Beatles on me, which I don't really want to get.
0: Yeah,
1: it's
0: exactly.
1: Like getting like their faces on me. But yeah, so this is from the White Album and this song is called Revolution 1.

0: Right, so that was Revolution 1 by the Beatles, which I think is also just a very important song all the time, but especially just like now.
1: Yeah.
0: In like the climate of Shubidua. Of Shubidua and also redo Sorry Revolution and to be very actively thinking about these things.
1: Yeah, exactly. Okay. But okay, this next. Okay, now it is Damn. Okay. By Kendrick Lamar. Honestly, I think one
0: Real
1: of my favourite albums ever. Like,
0: I
1: genuinely
0: know, like,
1: ever.
0: One song from this album.
1: You definitely probably know this song. It's Love. And it's the only one that didn't... Oh, it's the only one that didn't have a swear word in it. So I'm going to have to do this one. But I do love every single song. That's the thing.
0: As
1: so
0: it
1: was very... Yeah, exactly. So it was very easy for me to just be like, yeah, okay, I'm picking this one. Anyways, here we go.

0: Okay, so that song just absolutely deceived me, because normally it would have like a little E next to it, and it didn't, and then it tore. And I should know this because, you know, I know the song, but I just completely forgot.
1: We're very sorry about that.
0: That's sorry very much. Please do not flag us up. Anyways.
1: Okay, great. For my next song, this is also like, I know I said Lorde was like the only like current person alive now that I'd like settle in to see, but I think Blood Orange is very close to that.
0: Oh yes.
1: I would give so much to see Blood Orange. That's like my final thing. Lorde and Blood Orange are the two people that I would like die to see.
0: I remember when he went on tour and the tickets that she sold out. Like,
1: yeah, Lorde was performing with him as well. And I literally was like, oh my god, this is like my dream.
0: But it was
1: thing. Like, I need
0: only
1: to be there.
0: For people to only know that one song, and then maybe even two songs. Yeah, and like Charco Baby, and that really, because I literally saw videos of it, and no one knew any of the other songs. No. It was horrible.
1: I would have been there screaming my heart out. But yeah, this is like one of my favorite albums of all time. It's so
0: Cupid Deluxe.
1: Good. Yes, Cupid Deluxe.
0: It's amazing.
1: And the song is "Time Will Tell."

0: Okay, so that was Time Will Tell by Blood Orange. It was such a good song because it also, like me and Ellie were saying, how like it merges so many of the other songs.
1: Yeah, I was really confused because it was the first time I'd listened to it and I was like,
0: But it's got like, it merges like, it is what it is, and
1: Champagne Coast.
0: So good.
1: Yeah. Right, now this one, I remember when it came out, I was in year 11. It's The Record by Boy Genius, the album. And the song is $20 or 20 bucks, however they call it there. But I remember I literally just wouldn't stop listening to this album when it came out. Fully, no skips, blah, blah, and stuff like that. Like, every single song is just beautiful.
0: Is this the album that has...
1: Not Strong Enough.
0: Yeah, Not Strong Enough.
1: Yeah, yeah.
0: I love that song.
1: Anyways, $20.

0: Amazing. Right. Amazing. Is it your...
1: Yes, so...
0: Here it is.
1: Next, this album, I've literally not listened to and it's so long, but when I listened to this, I literally just spammed it. Like, I made a playlist with this, with all the songs in this album in it and, like, other songs of the vibe. But yes, this album is called Goodbye and Hello by Tim Buckley. Controversial opinion, I actually prefer Tim Buckley's music to Jack.
0: No!
1: That's always a really good, like, conversation starter. Like,
0: that's like the difference. That's the only difference between me and you. Me and Maya are practically twins, but
1: we
0: this is the one thing.
1: Identical.
0: Yeah, exactly. And this is the one thing we just don't agree on.
1: Yeah, so I'm very sorry, but I do prefer Tim Buckley's music. Not as a person, but his music I love. So yeah, this is my favourite song by him. It says, Once I Was by Tim Buckley.

0: What is my next
1: song? So that was Once I Was by Tim Buckley.
0: Yeah. Now, my song is Cocteau Twins, and the album is Heaven or Las Vegas. This album is just so good. It's such... So you can listen to it any time of the year, honestly. And there were so many ones I wanted to pick, but I did pitch the baby because that's what I'm feeling. I'm like, you know,
1: I reckon, because I was going to do this album as well, and I was going to do Ice Blink Luck, but I didn't. And lucky I didn't, because then we would have had the same thing.
0: Yeah, but it's okay. But we've got Pitch the Baby. 3, 2, 1.

0: Amazing.
1: Such a good song. Right. So the next one is that's my last song.
0: Wow.
1: So the next song is from literally one of my favourite albums of all time. This is like my second favourite band.
0: I like this album.
1: Like, so good. I've got some
0: second
1: CD.
0: Favourite?
1: My second favourite band.
0: What's your favourite?
1: The Beatles.
0: Oh yeah, classic, classic. Sorry.
1: But this is like my favourite, like, current, like, band that I like still alive. And I do also really want to see them at concert as well. But yes, this
0: I
1: album
0: thought you did.
1: Is, I saw them at Reading, yeah. But it was a totally different vibe because I got there late and I was with people who don't like know the Kid, as like all they know is Mr. Brightside, and it was really frustrating because then I really wanted to be belting my heart out to all their songs, but no one else around me was singing, and I was like, well, I can't be the only one.
0: Nah, you still gotta sing. You
1: but
0: still
1: I really
0: gotta
1: wanted
0: sing.
1: To be the person dancing, skipping around, singing.
0: You
1: but
0: still
1: yeah.
0: gotta sing.
1: Yeah, so the next song is from the Hot Fuzz album, and it is Jenny Was a Friend of Mine.

0: Maya.
1: Oh yeah, sorry. That was Jenny, who's a friend of mine, by the way. Sorry, I was scrolling so good. Yeah.
0: Now, I don't know why I've got more songs than you for some reason. I think because yours were really either short or long. Either way.
1: We've run out of songs.
0: Yeah. Anyways, this next song is by Blackstreet. If you know No Diggity, this is the same album on it, Another Level. I've actually only listened to half the album, but I've loved every single song that I have listened to. And this song is This Is How We Roll, and it's just a song that I always listen to in the summer, because I don't know, I just always feel so pumped when I'm listening to this. I don't know what I was going to say there. I was going to say I'm such a little weirdo, but that's not a weird thing to say. I just...
1: This is a joke, Edward. Sorry, we were watching Riverdale the other day, so I was just thinking that's something...
0: No, okay, right. This Is How We Roll by Blackstreet. When we rock the party. Whoa. Ladies and gentlemen, we got Blackstreet in the house tonight. And they got a little thing to say to you.

0: No diggity.
1: Okay, it's 12 o'clock now. I have no idea if the next person's coming in. They might be waiting, but who knows? I'm just gonna play this song as we leave. It's one of mine. It's on this album called Fake It Flowers, which was my favorite album when I was like 15. I think that was when it came out. And it's called Together by Booby Dooby. Such a great song. You like this one? You know this one?
2: I do not know this
1: one. You don't know this one.
2: Make sure you are all tuning in next week.
1: Next week is our last one
2: of the year. We will be back in September.
1: Yeah, 100%.
2: But make sure you're tuning in.
1: Yeah, it's going to be the greatest one, the best one. It's going to be absolutely. It's just going to be great. It's going to be vibes, and it's going to be songs that you cannot say you don't like.
2: So freaking excited.
1: Because we have the greatest music taste ever.
2: Right.
1: But yeah, this is Together by...

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the show is over and we have jointly exercised our constitutional rights, we would like to leave you with one very important thought. Sometime in the future, you may have the opportunity to serve as a juror in a censorship case or a so-called obscenity case. It would be wise to remember that the same people would stop you from listening to Boards of Canada may be back next year to complain about a book or even a TV program. If you could be told what you can see or read, then it follows that you can be told what to say or think. Defend your constitutionally protected rights. No one else will do it for you. Thank you.

This makes me proud to be British. This makes me proud to be British. This makes me proud to be British. This makes me proud to be British. This makes me proud to be British. This makes me proud to be British. This makes me proud to be British. This makes me proud to be British. This makes me proud to be British. This makes me proud to be British. This makes me proud to be British. This makes me proud to be British. This makes me proud to be British. This makes me proud to be British. This makes me proud to be British. This makes me proud to be British. This makes me proud to be British. This makes me proud to be British. This makes me proud to be British. This makes me proud to be British. This makes me proud to be British. This makes me proud to be British. This makes me proud to be British. This makes me proud to be British. This makes me proud to be British. This makes me proud to be British. This makes me proud to be British. This makes me proud to be British. This makes me proud to be British. This makes me proud to be British. This makes me proud to be British. This makes me proud to be British. This makes me proud to be British. This makes me proud to be British. This makes me proud to be British.
This makes me proud to be British. This makes me proud to be British. This makes me proud to be British. This makes me proud to be British. This makes me proud to be British. This makes me proud to be British. This makes me proud to be British. This makes me proud to be British. This makes me proud to be British. This makes me proud to be British. This makes me proud to be British. This makes me proud to be British. This makes me proud to be British. This makes me proud to be British. This makes me proud to be British. This makes me proud to be British. This makes me proud to be British. This makes me proud to be British. This makes me proud to be British. This makes me proud to be British. This makes me proud to be British. This makes me proud to be British. This makes me proud to be British. This makes me proud to be British. This makes me proud to be British. This makes me proud to be British. This makes me proud to be British. This makes me proud to be British. This makes me proud to be British. This makes me proud to be British. This makes me proud to be British. This makes me proud to be British. This makes me proud to be British. This makes me proud to be British. This makes me proud to be British. This makes me proud to be British. This makes me proud to be British. This makes me proud to be British. This makes me proud to be British. This makes me proud to be British. This makes me proud to be British. This makes me proud to be British. This makes me proud to be British. This makes me proud to be British. This makes me proud to be British. This makes me proud to be British. This makes me proud to be British. This makes me proud to be British. This makes me proud to be British. This makes me proud to be British. This makes me proud to be British. This makes me proud to be British. This makes me proud to be British. This makes me proud to be British. This makes me proud to be British. This makes me proud to be British. This makes me proud to be British. This makes me proud to be British. This makes me proud to be British. This makes me proud to be British. This makes me proud to be British. This makes me proud to be British. This makes me proud to be British. This makes me proud to be British. This makes me proud to be British. This makes me proud

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Oh,

Thank you.

Now that the show is over and we have jointly exercised our constitutional rights, we would like to leave you with one very important thought. Sometime in the future, you may have the opportunity to serve as a juror in a censorship case or a so-called obscenity case. It would be wise to remember that the same people who would stop you from listening to Boards of Canada may be back next year to complain about a book or even a TV program. If you could be told what you can see or read, then it follows that you could be told what to say or think. Defend your constitutionally protected rights.

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0: Hi there, and welcome back to another Top 5 with your host, Sam.
1: And Sam, you could sound a bit happier, Sam.
0: It's end of exam season, yeah. I'm feeling the fatigue.
1: Yeah, I get that.
0: I dragged myself here, but,
1: I was going to come into uni today, and you were like, no, we've got to come in for the radio show. You know,
0: we missed last week, we can't miss 2 weeks in a row,
1: to be fair.
0: I don't know, we combust into flame if we miss two in a week, so we had to be here, but not as a bad thing, because we've got some good music coming up.
1: Yep, 100%.
0: And talking about good music, we have Fiona Haviola.
2: Haviola. Fiona Vakerlai.
0: Vakerlai. I'm not good with my Albanian second names, but I'm getting there though. It's getting better. Fiona, do you want to introduce yourself?
2: Hi, I'm Fiona Vakerlai.
0: any fun facts?
2: Frogs basically drink water through their skin instead of like drinking it normally. That's my fun fact.
0: That's probably the most fun fact I think we've had from
1: I think it is actually like an actual fact. A lot of people don't give us an actual fact.
0: Usually people are like, oh, you know, I like doing skiing or something like that. But you know, that's good. I like that. It's different.
1: Nice.
0: Well, before we get into the top five, as usual, we have our weekly picks. Sam, weekly pick.
1: You'll go first,
0: Sam. I'm going first. Yeah. I'm going first. Okay, that's good. So for my weekly pick, I have Anra. This is from the new Kneecap album, Fenian, which I have been listening to on repeat. You haven't?
1: No. Well, I haven't had a chance with all these assignments. Like, when I listen to assignments, I have to listen to something very calming, very like tranquil. It surprises me that you can listen to Kneecap, Sam, and get your work done.
0: You know? I find whenever I'm actually like writing something, I need something very like shouty and like energetic. And usually, I haven't had the chance to play any Kneecap on the radio yet because it's all explicit. Mm. And most of this album is explicit, unfortunately. Aside from this song, though. And it's probably my favourite. The album's great, by the way. I can highly recommend giving it a listen.
1: What's another banger on there?
0: Irish Goodbye which is the aptly named end song for the album is just nice. It's different from Kneecap's usual stuff, but honestly it's possibly one of their best songs to date. And I'm not sure the album's better than Fine Art, if anybody's familiar with Fine Art, but
1: Fine Art
0: is an amazing album. And honestly, arguably, I think this is just as good. I'm not sure it's better.
1: Really?
0: But it's just as good. There's a couple songs, especially in the start, which I'm not a big fan of, but honestly, there's some real gems in this. Mm. And this one in particular is a bit of a shot at the UK government after the lawsuit they got put through the terrorist charges.
1: Yeah, yeah.
0: And this song specifically is kind of a clap back at the government. And it's, you know, I'll go into the lyrics a little more after we've listened to it, but yeah, in for a treat.
1: Take it away.

0: Welcome back. That was Anne Ra from Kneecap's new album, Fenian. Thoughts?
1: I liked it. I mean, I'm a big fan of Kneecap. I have to say, it didn't stick out to me particularly, like, as a Kneecap banger. I think I'm more into their electronic music, you know, like the Recap. Then obviously their older stuff like Fine Art. Get Your Brits Out. All of that.
0: Honestly, not a big fan of Get Your Brits Out.
1: That's the Kneecap song I put on to hype myself up, you know.
0: Yeah, no, I get that. Fiona, as somebody who's not really a Kneecap fan, thoughts?
2: I thought it had a funky beat, and I like the message behind it. I like the political message behind it.
0: Yeah.
2: And know the Irish to make a sarcastic song.
0: Yeah, you know, my main appeal with that is, honestly, this lyric is, this album is a massive just like clap back of the government for the terror case.
1: They were treated very, in my opinion, very unfairly.
0: Yeah, absolutely. And, you know, there's definitely been this thing as Kneecap's got more popular that people kind of had this, that there was going to be this time where like their politics, because they've never been shy about their political opinions or like toning it down, where they were going to reach mainstream. And it was kind of this question of like, when are they going to have to tone down when they're like mainstream, if you know, for that appeal? But like, honestly, I don't think they've really toned down.
1: I like that a lot. I think the whole point of their like message and their image is this defiance of not toning anything down just because it's not, you know, politically
0: like the standard for the music industry. And and honestly, I think their fans, like, I think that's something just people appreciate, and I don't think it's really going to stop them. And I think if anything, this album just kind of proves it, because they don't really hold anything back with this. But once again, can't play a lot of the songs from the album, but anybody listening, I would definitely recommend giving it a check, because it is an amazing album.
1: Well,
0: moving on to the next pick.
1: This week I've chosen

0: Death Grips.
1: Yeah, I've seen footage by Death Grips.
0: Well, what else have Death Grips done?
1: I don't really know. this album's really, really famous. I think it's like something Money. Like I said, I'm not like a huge fan, or I wasn't a fan until I heard the song. Yeah, The Money Store, a very famous album. But they're like, yeah, they're quite like a weird, like sort of like experimental rap like duo, I think they are. But or trio, yeah, trio. But yeah, I mean, let me know what you guys think. I'm gonna listen.
0: Let's get into it.

0: That was I've Seen Footage by Death Grips. What do you guys think?
1: Yeah, I liked it. I liked it.
0: You sound hesitant there, Sam.
1: I'm not sure what to kind of music to class that.
0: That's what I'm saying. I'm saying, like, it's sort of like experimental rap, I guess. You know, like, I really like the beat because it's just like noises, you know, but like organized noise, you know. But I don't
1: like most music.
0: Yeah, yeah. Noise. But like, I like the way they all start jumping in, and they got bars. I don't know. I really like I said, I don't really know that much about the band, but like, I don't know. I heard it the other week, and I was like, yeah, I'll just chuck that on.
1: Yeah. Well, we were talking about these songs when we were younger and how we feel about them now. Because honestly, I was just saying that for me, most music when I was younger, I look back at it now, and I'm like, this was terrible music, and I don't know how I could listen to that, to be honest.
2: Aside from Viva La Vida by Coldplay, that's something I have always listened to.
0: Oh,

0: So apologies, but Sam's mic was off for that bit, so...
1: Oh. I didn't say anything important, don't worry.
0: But, yeah, no, I agree. It's like, this was like a song that I heard when I was younger and I just didn't like it at all. And then I heard it the other week and I was like, yeah, I like it now, you know? And I just thought that progression was interesting.
1: Good gym song.
0: Yeah, it's a hype song.
1: Yeah, you know? It's like, yeah. And for me, I think I have a very separate music taste for inside and outside the gym. There's things I think I wouldn't be caught dead listening to that I listen to quite regularly in the gym.
0: Okay.
1: A lot of Kanye, actually.
0: Kanye? Who is Kanye?
1: Kanye West. Sorry. Yay. Is that better?
0: No, he's Kanye. Kanye.
1: This guy.
0: Girl, but yeah, let's move on to Fiona's top five. Tell us about your first pick, Fiona.
2: My first pick is "'Cause I Love You" by Lenny Williams. A lot of people don't like this song when I show it to them, but I have a sweet spot for it. It's a very soulful type of song. You see a lot of his emotion in it. He wrote it because he was beefing with his girl before he had a songwriting meeting with his producer. Mm. And his producer was like, write everything that you're feeling. And he created this, like, to me, it's like a masterpiece of a song. It's very...
0: Okay. Yeah. I'm excited to listen to it. I just hyped it up.
2: No.
1: This is my first time listening to Lenny Williams. Yeah, so let's hope this is a good introduction.
0: I mean, I don't consciously know any of his songs, but if I heard them, maybe. But...
2: He's not really that popular.
0: Okay, well...
1: A niche underground artist. We like that.
0: Yeah, let's give it a listen.
1: Yeah, let's kick off.

You know, one time things got so bad until I had to go to one of my friends and talk to him. And I told him, I said, you know, I'm having problems with the woman that I love. It seems that I call her on the phone and I just can't get her to answer. And then I went to her house and I saw a car parked in the driveway. I knocked on the door, but still my knocks went unanswered. And then I went home and I watched television until television went off. And then I played my records until I just didn't want to hear them anymore. And finally I went to bed, but I found myself waking up a few hours later. And the tears were running down my face. And my friend told me, he said, Lenny, you just ought to forget about her. But I told my friend, I said, you know, maybe you've never been in love like I've been in love. And maybe you've never felt the things that I felt. But this is what I told my friend. I said,

0: Cause I Love You by Lenny Williams.
1: That was Cause I Love You. He's but not just saying he I do, loves Lenny Williams.
0: I do love all of you out there, so thank you for listening. I really enjoyed that. That was definitely bluesy, but I was just saying I love the strings in that because I thought it brought it out from the kind of like mellowness of what blues usually is, but it kind of like you were talking about the messaging of like the triumphing through like a hardship in like a relationship and like appreciating like, or you put it in better words than I did, but I think the strings kind of carry the more like positive message out of like a failing relationship basically.
2: Exactly.
0: I really liked that. I thought, you know, underappreciated perhaps. So.
1: Yeah. No, I thought it was like loaded with like emotion and like, it was like one of those songs that I feel like if it was more known would be like a classic, you know, like if I, because I haven't heard this song before, but if I had, I'd be like, this is sick. You know, this is a really cool song.
2: I also feel like we were speaking about how the lyrics are quite sad, but the music reminds you of like how you're triumphant if you're in love. But I also think the lyrics also show you that love is quite simplistic and it doesn't need to be like, you don't need these grand gestures and don't need to be so great with your words, but the simple feeling of it, like there's a part where he says you smiled at me and that simpleness of that, and but with how much love comes with that and with how much like emotion he sings it with, you really feel this deep connection between him and his partner.
0: I like that. That was nice. That was a good one to kick it off with.
1: Yeah, right?
0: That's a good pick.
1: Tell us about your next song.
0: Yeah, second one.
2: Okay, so this is Teenage Fantasy by Georgia Smith, which is like a really personal song for me because I think this is like the song that started changing my music taste to become more soul and R&B like. And she made the song when she was 16. I listened to it when I was like, I don't know, like 13. I was really feeling it at that time. But she kind of speaks about how, like, you want to be in love, but as soon as you get that love, you lose interest in it because it's more about feeling love than loving someone. And that that rush of chasing after something to get that validation from it. And she made it when she was 16, came out on her first album. I think it was Banger. So, yeah.
1: Oh, let's give it a listen. What do you say, Sam?
0: Yeah, let's get into it.

0: Go to it, we don't seem to want to.
1: That was Teenage Fantasy by Georgia Smith.
2: I really enjoyed that.
1: Yeah.
2: Very R&B, you know, and like, just like, she's got a good voice.
0: Yeah, really good voice.
1: Yeah. First time listening to Georgia Smith for me, and usually I'm not an R&B person. Actually, I say first time, but Fiona's probably played around the house quite a lot.
2: I think I've definitely heard Georgia Smith songs before. I just couldn't tell you a name, you know, of a song.
0: Mm. Yeah, no, a lot of people say that Georgia Smith got popular off of Drake. So,
1: What Drake song did she?
0: It's more like they had, like, they were in a relationship and then they started beef, like they got into like an argument and they started making songs about each other and then it boosted I could be wrong.
1: Was this another like 18-year-old?
2: one of those
1: right, okay. Well, we won't delve into Drake's dating history today, but
2: we'd be here a long time, I think, but
1: at least something positive came out of it,
2: like. Great career, it sounds like.
1: Third pick of the week.
0: My third pick of the week was my third song,
2: Deeper Dark by Pit Minute.
0: This song, again, really slow, really soul, really R&B. The song is about basically like the courage it takes to like have to let yourself go and genuinely be vulnerable in a relationship. And it's about how her parents got together, which she's mixed race, and her parents got together in a time that wasn't really, you know, looked on upon greatly. But yeah, it's just a song about falling in love and the song about how they fell in love.
2: Cool. Yeah. Well, let's give it a listen.
1: Yeah, let's get into it.
3: Your dad was my first real boyfriend. I saw people

0: That was Deeper Dark by Pip Millett. Yeah, I really enjoyed that.
1: Another good one.
0: I definitely recognise her voice though, because I've heard her do stuff with Chaser Status and things like that. So like, yeah, no, I really enjoyed that. I think she's got a great voice.
1: Yeah, really good vocal range. I thought it was good. And you were talking more in depth about the song, Fiona.
2: I was saying that the main chorus is deeper dark, and it quite literally means that the deeper you get into a relationship, the darker it gets, in terms of like how scared you are to let go of like a guard that you build up. But in general, I just love Pip Millett. I love her voice too. I love the slow vibe that she gives.
0: It was very calming. Yeah. Just a very serene song.
2: Yeah.
1: Nice messaging.
2: I like to leave my songs on repeat, especially when I'm doing like work and stuff. So shout out to my housemate Cons, who had to listen to this for over an hour. Sorry about that.
0: On repeat.
1: And for context, it's not just songs, it's also TikTok edits.
2: Okay.
1: And when you've listened to the same TikTok edit echoing through the house for like 2 hours while she's cleaning,
2: but at least I'm cleaning, right?
1: Yeah, that's a good point. I'm not gonna fault her.
0: Well, let's jump into your fourth bit.
1: Yeah, more of a well-known one as well.
0: Childish Gambino.
2: There we go. Terrified by Childish Gambino. I think this is really cool because the album it was on was basically Childish Gambino. Like, he was becoming a father. He was experiencing stress from like people hype him up to be this like genius in the music industry, which
0: I'd call him a genius.
2: If everyone's telling you you're a genius, then you feel like you have to show up and be that genius. So he was speaking about the pressures of becoming the father, and the song that's about to play, it's quite repetitive, and it has like a predator prey type of style in the song, because it's meant to be like him speaking about how he's scared and like
0: I love this album, to be honest. This is my favorite Childish Gambino album.
2: Psychedelic soul.
0: Exactly.
1: Me and your mama. Yeah, I just didn't want to say mama, to be honest, on the radio. But I'm familiar with this album. For once, I actually know this album. So
2: Sam's not so niche anymore.
1: I can click. Well, I'm not as niche as Fiona. I was trying to find a nice time to input this, and I will quickly talk about this. But one of the first interactions I had with Fiona in first year,
2: right,
1: was we were talking about watching Bohemian Rhapsody. And I say to Fiona, have you seen Bohemian Rhapsody? And she goes, oh, Bohemian Rhapsody, that's the band that plays the song Queen, right? And I was like, what are you talking about? And my confidence in Fiona's music taste dropped from that first interaction. But to be fair, you've stolen like half my playlist. That's not true. But this has instilled some confidence in your music ability to me.
0: Well, let's give it a listen.

I'm smooth.

0: That was Terrified by Childish Gambino. Yeah, absolute banger.
1: Yeah. I haven't heard Terrified from that album. What's the album again?
0: It is, oh my God, what is it?
2: My Love Awaken or something.
0: Awaken My Love. Yeah.
1: I haven't heard that. Obviously, Me and Your Mama, Boogeyman,
0: Redbone.
1: Yeah.
0: Classic.
1: Yeah. You know. Yeah. California, but not Terrified. But I enjoyed that a lot. Very. Childish Gambino way.
2: I feel like there's songs that you listen to in a certain type of place or area, and that's like if I'm going on a drive at night in someone else's car, because can't drive. If I'm going on a drive at night, I want to put that on. Like it's so chill, but it gives a good type of
0: yeah. I could see that for like a city.
2: Windows open.
0: I could see that. I really like that song. No, it's amazing song, amazing album, amazing artist.
2: You should give it a listen.
0: Well, let's jump into your last song, Fiona.
2: My last song is Don't Let Me Down by Joy Crooks. Yep.
1: Not to be confused with
0: The Beatles, Don't Let Me Down.
1: Yeah.
0: Which we did get confused with.
1: Yeah. But yeah. And we did have to explain to Fiona that that was a song.
0: Well, but yeah, tell us a little bit about it.
2: Don't Let Me Down, I mean, again, it's kind of just the same vibe. It's like she kind of speaks about how when you fall in love with someone, there's a fear of them abandoning you, and kind of like the trust issue she has with her partner and things like that. But
0: I do know Joy Crooks, actually.
1: Yeah, yeah, I'm familiar with the album.
0: She sounds a lot like Amy Winehouse.
2: Oh,
0: I think that's the sort of comparison that I've drawn.
1: Is she a London based artist?
0: I think so, yeah.
2: Yeah. Also an Arsenal fan, so if anyone's an Arsenal fan.
1: Good time to be an Arsenal fan.
2: Yeah.
0: Yeah, well, let's jump into it.

0: That was Don't Let Me Down by Joy Crooks. Amazing voice.
1: Yeah. I have definitely heard that one before. Yeah.
2: I wonder how you heard it.
1: Of my own accord, shout to my mum for recommending that one to me. Fiona definitely had nothing to do with that.
2: Yeah.
1: That was a nice one to finish off.
0: Yeah, it was really nice. Really, like, you've definitely got like a trend of songs.
2: Yeah.
0: You know? They're all very like euphoric and like chill, you know. Yeah.
1: And but you knew a lot about it as well. I like that, you know. Some people a little unprepared sometimes when they come over the music, but I it's always a good week when somebody, you know, knows receipts on their music.
0: But yeah, amazing song. Good top five. I really enjoyed it.
2: Thank you.
1: Any other comments about your top five that you wanna highlight or?
2: I think that my music's great.
0: Amen.
1: Yeah, you've proved from year one Bohemian Rhapsody incident.
2: Okay. How about you take a sip of your water? That's
0: Fiona. Basically, Sam walked into the studio today, saw an old, gross bottle of water in the corner.
1: We don't know how old it is.
0: Clouding it's on the bottle. He picked it up and started drinking from it. He's been drinking from someone's random old bottle that has been in the studio for ages.
1: In my defense, when you're about to go on, you've got a croaky voice, you really need some water.
2: Bear in mind,
1: Sam, for context, is a germaphobe, so I know there's no way I'm borrowing his water, and it's just there for the taking.
0: I would have let you before you took a sip of the water
1: I'm getting a lot of hate for continuing to drink it, but at the same time, if there is something wrong with this water, it's already having its effect on me, so I might as well.
0: Yeah, but you might have missed it the first time.
1: I might as well finish the bottle off, you know what I mean?
2: I don't think that's the logical outcome of it.
1: Waste not, want not.
0: Yeah.
1: Waste not, want
2: you
1: not.
2: You should not want it.
1: Water. Yes.
0: Amen.
1: I have a dry throat, you know.
2: Yeah, but because you keep drinking randomly.
1: I will die on this hill. I will die on this hill.
2: Yes, okay. You will.
0: Well, let's move on to our final part of the show, which is mine and Sam's last picks of the week.
1: Mm-hmm.
0: We have made this a bit of a theme because this week we've been absolutely locked in. And last week.
1: Yeah.
0: I think I've seen Sam pretty much every single day in the library, you know. Pretty much, you know, for like both of us, like about 10 hours each, you know, at least. So this is the sort of songs that we've been bumping.
1: Yeah, it's our revision music, it's our revision topics.
0: Well, I'm going to start off with Window Licker by Aphex Twin. Aphex Twin is one of my favourite artists, but I also do default to Aphex Twin for when I need to lock in and study. Or just write an essay, because it's so, he has such calming songs, but then he also has such like interesting songs that, like, if I get distracted for a moment, I'm listening to like the harmony and the beat that's like just completely like odd and weird, but like so good. But and then I just go right back to my work because it fades back into the background.
1: Yeah, apologies for the name as well. I've only just clocked what the name of this song is. And also apologies for the failed censor earlier on.
0: Yes, amen.
1: We do not support hateful language on this radio show. Please don't cancel us, URF.
0: Okay, but yeah, let's get into it.

0: That was a song called Window Licker by Aphex Twin. What did you guys think?
1: I like that. I don't. For me, I couldn't lock into that though.
0: Well, it's just one of many songs.
1: Yeah,
0: you know? And
1: yeah.
0: I think because I listen to Aphex Twin so much that I genuinely like it genuinely just seeps into the background, because a lot of his music is just atmospheric soundscapes and you know, stuff. And then when you get one of these on you, I'm like, if I'm in the rhythm typing an essay, I'm like, oh hell yeah, you know, like, I'm getting words done, you know, or I'm listening to the song, like enjoying it, you know. But it does, when you've got headphones on and you're trying to lock in, it does just fade into the background in a good way, you know, and like sort of like, yeah. But that's my lock-in song, yeah.
1: Well, following the trend of locking in songs, I also agree with, I don't like words playing on songs when I'm trying to do work, but I take a bit of a different route to Sam. I'm personally a big fan of classical, especially when it comes to doing my revision. And my pick, something I'm listening to a lot, is Plan and Elevation of a Beech Tree by Caroline Shaw. Caroline Shaw, for context, is one of my favorite violinists. Mm-hmm. She's not classical in the sense that it's old. She's kind of a newer classical musician, but I just really love her piece. I'm a big fan of classical, to be honest, and I've been looking for an excuse to play it, but this is going to be a bit of a change up from Window Licker, to be honest. But I hope you all enjoy it.
0: Yeah, let's give it a listen.

0: That was Clan and Elevation v The Beech Tree by Caroline Shaw.
1: Yeah, from their LYS album. I can also recommend Hammers if anybody liked that. That's also a very good, like, locking in song. Mm. I love classical music. I've been looking for any excuse to have it on.
0: See, I wanted to put on a revision song that contrasted yours, but I actually do listen to a lot of, not violinist music, but... like ambient soundscapes like Brian Eno and Harold Budd. They have an album together. I can't remember what it's called, but they've got a song in there called An Ark of Doves, which I got you to listen to the other week.
1: Yeah. That's the one where they took like sounds from nature.
0: And embedded it into music, you know, and stuff. Yeah.
1: Yeah, that was a good listen. That's if you're looking for revision stuff, this revision term or exam.
0: Just hit us up.
1: Yeah. Take these recommendations. Be writing this down.
0: We got enough time for one more song, but we'll say the outro first and then we'll let Fiona take it away. So thank you guys for listening,
1: as always.
0: It's been great. Thank you for Fiona coming on.
1: Really solid picks. I've enjoyed it.
0: I've had a great time. Sorry we missed last week as well. We were just caught up in just revising and stuff, go follow the Instagram. It's top5.urf at Instagram.
1: We also have a fax machine, so please fax us your top five if you are interested, or email us. Nobody has sent I don't think anybody sent us an email yet, so please do email in.
0: Our email account is empty.
1: I would love to receive an email,
0: but I actually can't remember what the email's called. I think it's top5.urf@gmail.com.
1: so please email in your top five. Thank you.
0: But so thank you for listening. I'm Fiona. What's the last song that you want to chuck on?
2: Okay, not that I want to let down anyone that's been listening, and I swear I'm not a Swiftie, but False God by Taylor Swift was put on an edit of Off Campus, if anyone's watched it, and I've just been listening to it on repeat since, so... Yeah, there we go.
0: Nice.
1: this is our first Taylor Swift song.
0: Yeah.
1: You know, this
2: unfortunately
1: I think perhaps this was inevitable.
0: It was going to happen at some point.
1: But, you know, it's better to just get over with, I think. But I've never heard this before. I'm not a Swiftie, but you know what?
0: I'm keeping an open mind.
2: It's a good song, I promise.
0: Okay, well, thank you for listening, guys, and take it away.
1: See you next week.

that the show is over and we have jointly exercised our constitutional rights, we would like to leave you with one very important thought. Sometime in the future, you may have the opportunity to serve as a juror in a censorship case or a so-called obscenity case. It would be wise to remember that the same people who would stop you from listening to Boards of Canada may be back next year to complain about a book or even a TV program. If you could be told what you can see or read, then it follows that you could be told what to say or think. Defend your constitutionally protected rights. No one else will do it.

celebrate Euroraf's 50th anniversary with us on Saturday, the 23rd of May, with Off the Record at the Attenborough Centre for Creative Art. Expect esoteric electronic sounds, global dance, explosive techno, smoke and light. Tickets available.

Yeah.

This makes me proud to be British. This makes me proud to be British. This makes me proud to be British. This makes me proud to be British. This makes me proud to be British. This makes me proud to be British. This makes me proud to be British. This makes me proud to be British. This makes me proud to be British. This makes me proud to be British. This makes me proud to be British. This makes me proud to be British. This makes me proud to be British. This makes me proud to be British. This makes me proud to be British. This makes me proud to be British. This makes me proud to be British. This makes me proud to be British. This makes me proud to be British. This makes me proud to be British. This makes me proud to be British. This makes me proud to be British. This makes me proud to be British. This makes me proud to be British. This makes me proud to be British. This makes me proud to be British. This makes me proud to be British. This makes me proud to be British. This makes me proud to be British. This makes me proud to be British. This makes me proud to be British. This makes me proud to be British. This makes me proud to be British. This makes me proud to be British. This makes me proud to be British. This makes me proud to be British. This makes me proud to be British. This makes me proud to be British. This makes me proud to be British. This makes me proud to be British. This makes me proud to be British. This makes me proud to be British. This makes me proud to be British. This makes me proud to be British. This makes me proud to be British. This makes me proud to be British. This makes me proud to be British. This makes me proud to be British. This makes me proud to be British. This makes me proud to be British. This makes me proud to be British. This makes me proud to be British. This makes me proud to be British. This makes me proud to be British. This makes me proud to be British. This makes me proud to be British. This makes me proud to be British. This makes me proud to be British. This makes me proud to be British. This makes me proud to be British. This makes me proud to be British. This makes me proud to be British. This makes me proud to be British. This makes me proud to be British. This makes me proud to be British. This makes me proud to be British. This makes me proud to be British. This makes me proud to be British. This makes me proud to be British. This makes me proud to be British. This makes me proud to be British. This makes me proud to be British. This makes me proud to be British. This makes me proud to be British. This makes me proud to be British. This makes me proud to be British. This makes me proud to be British. This makes me proud to be British. This makes me proud to be British. This makes me proud to be British. This makes me proud to be British. This makes me proud to be British. This makes me proud to be British. This makes me proud to be British. This makes me proud to be British. This makes me proud to be British. This makes me proud to be British. This makes me proud to be British. This makes me proud to be British. This makes me proud to be British. This makes me proud to be British. This makes me proud to be British.
This makes me proud to be British. This makes me proud to be British. This makes me proud to be British. This makes me proud to be British. This makes me proud to be British. This makes me proud to be British. This makes me proud to be British. This makes me proud to be British. This makes me proud.

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that the show is over and we have jointly exercised our constitutional rights, we would like to leave you with one very important thought. Sometime in the future, you may have the opportunity to serve as a juror in a censorship case or a so-called obscenity case. It would be wise to remember that the same people would stop you from listening to Boards of Canada may be back next year to complain about a book or even a TV program. If you could be told what you can see or read, then it follows that you can be told what to say or think. Defend your constitutionally protected rights. No one else will do it for you.

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Now that the show is over and we have jointly exercised our constitutional rights, we would like to leave you with one very important thought. Sometime in the future, you may have the opportunity to serve as a juror in a censorship case or a so-called obscenity case. It would be wise to remember that the same people who would stop you from listening to Boards of Canada may be back next year to complain about a book or even a TV program. If you could be told what you can see or read, then it follows that you could be told what to say or think. Defend your constitutionally protected rights. No one else will do it for you.

that the show is over and we have jointly exercised our constitutional rights, we would like to leave you with one very important thought. Sometime in the future, you may have the opportunity to serve as a juror in a censorship case or a so-called obscenity case. It would be wise to remember that the same people would stop you from listening to Boards of Canada may be back next year to complain about a book or even a TV program. If you could be told what you can see or read, then it follows that you can be told

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Oh,

Now that the show is over and we have jointly exercised our constitutional rights, we would like to leave you with one very important thought. Sometime in the future, you may have the opportunity to serve as a juror in a censorship case or a so-called obscenity case. It would be wise to remember that the same people would stop you from listening to Boards of Canada, maybe back next year to complain about a book or even a TV program. If you could be told what you can see or read, then it follows that you could be told what to say or think. Defend your constitutionally protected rights. No one else will do it for you.

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0: 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Oh, there's a bit of a snow in it. they're in short cover.
1: He's looking at that
0: I'm not going to be able to do that.

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that the show is over and we have jointly exercised our constitutional rights, we would like to leave you with one very important thought. Sometime in the future, you may have the opportunity to serve as a juror in a censorship case or a so-called obscenity case. It would be wise to remember that the same people would stop you from listening to Boards of Canada may be back next year to complain about a book or even a TV program. If you could be told what you can see or read, then it follows that you can be told what to say or think.

I'm

Thank you.

Hmm.

Ah.

celebrate Euro-F's 50th anniversary with us on Saturday, the 23rd of May, with Off the Record at the Attenborough Centre for Creative Art. 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

that the show is over and we have jointly exercised our constitutional rights, we would like to leave you with one very important thought. Sometime in the future, you may have the opportunity to serve as a juror in a censorship case or a so-called obscenity case. It would be wise to remember that the same people who would stop you from listening to Boards of Canada may be back next year to complain about a book or even a TV program. If you could be told what you can see or read, then it follows that you could be told what to say or think. Defend your constitutionally protected rights.

celebrate Euroraf's 50th anniversary with us on Saturday, the 23rd of May, with Off the Record at the Attenborough Centre for Creative Art. 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

0: 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Oh, there's a bit of a note in it. they're in short cover.
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that the show is over and we have jointly exercised our constitutional rights, we would like to leave you with one very important thought. Sometime in the future, you may have the opportunity to serve as a juror in a censorship case or a so-called obscenity case. It would be wise to remember that the same people who would stop you from listening to Boards of Canada may be back next year to complain about a book or even a TV program. If you could be told what you can see or read, then it follows that you can be told what to say or

Thank you.

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that the show is over and we have jointly exercised our constitutional rights, we would like to leave you with one very important thought. Sometime in the future, you may have the opportunity to serve as a juror in a censorship case or a so-called obscenity case. It would be wise to remember that the same people who would stop you from listening to Boards of Canada may be back next year to complain about a book or even a TV program. If you could be told what you can see or read, then it follows that you could be told what to say or think. Defend your constitutionally protected rights. No one else will do it for you.

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show is over and we have jointly exercised our constitutional rights, we would like to leave you with one very important thought. Sometime in the future, you may have the opportunity to serve as a juror in a censorship case or a so-called obscenity case. It would be wise to remember that the same people who would stop you from listening to Boards of Canada may be back next year to complain about a book or even a TV program. If you could be told what you can see or read, then it follows that you can be told what to say or think. Defend your constitutionally protected rights. No one else will do it for you.

celebrate URF's 50th anniversary with us on Saturday, the 23rd of May, with Off the Record at the Attenborough Centre for Creative Art. 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

that the show is over and we have jointly exercised our constitutional rights, we would like to leave you with one very important thought. Sometime in the future, you may have the opportunity to serve as a juror in a censorship case or a so-called obscenity case. It would be wise to remember that the same people would stop you from listening to Boards of Canada may be back next year to complain about a book or even a TV program. If you could be told what you can see or read, then it follows that you can be told what to say or think. Defend your constitutionally protected rights. No one else will do it for you. Thank you.

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celebrate Euroraf's 50th anniversary with us on Saturday, the 23rd of May, with Off the Record at the Attenborough Centre for Creative Art. Expect esoteric electronic sounds, global dance, explosive techno, smoke, and light. Tickets available.

This makes me proud to be British. This makes me proud to be British. This makes me proud to be British. This makes me proud to be British. This makes me proud to be British. This makes me proud to be British. This makes me proud to be British. This makes me proud to be British. This makes me proud to be British. This makes me proud to be British. This makes me proud to be British. This makes me proud to be British. This makes me proud to be British. This makes me proud to be British. This makes me proud to be British. This makes me proud to be British. This makes me proud to be British. This makes me proud to be British. This makes me proud to be British. This makes me proud to be British. This makes me proud to be British. This makes me proud to be British. This makes me proud to be British. This makes me proud to be British. This makes me proud to be British. This makes me proud to be British. This makes me proud to be British. This makes me proud to be British. This makes me proud to be British. This makes me proud to be British. This makes me proud to be British. This makes me proud to be British. This makes me proud to be British. This makes me proud to be British. This makes me proud to be British.
This makes me proud to be British. This makes me proud to be British. This makes me proud to be British. This makes me proud to be British. This makes me proud to be British. This makes me proud to be British. This makes me proud to be British. This makes me proud to be British. This makes me proud to be British. This makes me proud to be British. This makes me proud to be British. This makes me proud to be British. This makes me proud to be British. This makes me proud to be British. This makes me proud to be British. This makes me proud to be British. This makes me proud to be British. This makes me proud to be British. This makes me proud to be British. This makes me proud to be British. This makes me proud to be British. This makes me proud to be British. This makes me proud to be British. This makes me proud to be British. This makes me proud to be British. This makes me proud to be British. This makes me proud to be British. This makes me proud to be British. This makes me proud to be British. This makes me proud to be British. This makes me proud to be British. This makes me proud to be British. This makes me proud to be British. This makes me proud to be British. This makes me proud to be British. This makes me proud to be British. This makes me proud to be British. This makes me proud to be British. This makes me proud to be British. This makes me proud to be British. This makes me proud to be British. This makes me proud to be British. This makes me proud to be British. This makes me proud to be British. This makes me proud to be British. This makes me proud to be British. This makes me proud to be British. This makes me proud to be British. This makes me proud to be British. This makes me proud to be British. This makes me proud to be British. This makes me proud to be British. This makes me proud to be British. This makes me proud to be British. This makes me proud to be British. This makes me proud to be British. This makes me proud to be British. This makes me proud to be British. This makes me proud to be British. This makes me proud to be British. This makes me proud to be British. This makes me proud to be British. This makes me proud to be British. This makes me proud to be British. This makes me proud to be British. This makes me proud.

Oh, my God.

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Oh,

show is over and we have jointly exercised our constitutional rights, we would like to leave you with one very important thought. Sometime in the future, you may have the opportunity to serve as a juror in a censorship case or a so-called obscenity case. It would be wise to remember that the same people who would stop you from listening to Boards of Canada may be back next year to complain about a book or even a TV program. If you could be told what you can see or read, then it follows that you can be told what to say or think. Defend your constitutionally protected rights. No one else will do it for you.

celebrate URF's 50th anniversary with us on Saturday, the 23rd of May, with Off the Record at the Attenborough Centre for Creative Art. 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

Tickets available

the show is over and we have jointly exercised our constitutional rights, we would like to leave you with one very important thought. Sometime in the future, you may have the opportunity to serve as a juror in a censorship case or a so-called obscenity case. It would be wise to remember that the same people who would stop you from listening to Boards of Canada may be back next year to complain about a book or even a TV program. If you could be told what you can see or read, then it follows that you could be told what to say or think. Defend your constitutionally protected rights. No one else will do it for you. Thank you.

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that the show is over and we have jointly exercised our constitutional rights, we would like to leave you with one very important thought. Sometime in the future, you may have the opportunity to serve as a juror in a censorship case or a so-called obscenity case. It would be wise to remember that the same people would stop you from listening to Boards of Canada may be back next year to complain about a book or even a TV program. If you could be told what you can see or read, then it follows that you can be told what to say or think. Defend your constitutionally protected rights. No one else will do it for you. Thank you.

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that the show is over and we have jointly exercised our constitutional rights, we would like to leave you with one very important thought. Sometime in the future, you may have the opportunity to serve as a juror in a censorship case or a so-called obscenity case. It would be wise to remember that the same people would stop you from listening to Boards of Canada may be back next year to complain about a book or even a TV program. If you could be told what you can see or read, then it follows that you could be told what to say or think. Defend your constitutionally protected rights. No one else will do it for you.

celebrate URF's 50th anniversary with us on Saturday, the 23rd of May, with Off the Record at the Attenborough Centre for Creative Art. 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

Oh,

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Tickets available on the Echo website and through Dice.

that the show is over and we have jointly exercised our constitutional rights, we would like to leave you with one very important thought. Sometime in the future, you may have the opportunity to serve as a juror in a censorship case or a so-called obscenity case. It would be wise to remember that the same people would stop you from listening to Boards of Canada may be back next year to complain about a book or even a TV program. If you could be told what you can see or read, then it follows that you can be told what to say or think. Defend your constitutionally protected rights. No one else will do it for you.

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that the show is over and we have jointly exercised our constitutional rights, we would like to leave you with one very important thought. Sometime in the future, you may have the opportunity to serve as a juror in a censorship case or a so-called obscenity case. It would be wise to remember that the same people who would stop you from listening to Boards of Canada may be back next year to complain about a book or even a TV program. If you could be told what you can see or read, then it follows that you can be told what to say or think. Defend your constitutionally protected rights. No one else will do it for you.

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I'm sorry.

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Now that the show is over and we have jointly exercised our constitutional rights, we would like to leave you with one very important thought. Sometime in the future, you may have the opportunity to serve as a juror in a censorship case or a so-called obscenity case. It would be wise to remember that the same people who would stop you from listening to Boards of Canada may be back next year to complain about a book or even a TV program. If you could be told what you can see or read, then it follows that you can be told what to say or think.

that the show is over and we have jointly exercised our constitutional rights, we would like to leave you with one very important thought. Sometime in the future, you may have the opportunity to serve as a juror in a censorship case or a so-called obscenity case. It would be wise to remember that the same people who would stop you from listening to Boards of Canada may be back next year to complain about a book or even a TV program. If you could be told what you can see or read, then it follows that you could be told what to say or think. Defend your constitutionally protected rights. No one else will do it for you.

celebrate URF's 50th anniversary with us on Saturday, the 23rd of May, with Off the Record at the Attenborough Centre for Creative Art. 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

Oh, my God.

Tickets available on the ACCA website and through Dice.

that the show is over and we have jointly exercised our constitutional rights, we would like to leave you with one very important thought. Sometime in the future, you may have the opportunity to serve as a juror in a censorship case or a so-called obscenity case. It would be wise to remember that the same people who would stop you from listening to Boards of Canada may be back next year to complain about a book or even a TV program. If you could be told what you can see or read, then it follows that you could be told what to say or think. Defend your constitutionally protected rights. No one else will do it for you.

Oh, my God.

Ah!

celebrate Euraf's 50th anniversary with us on Saturday, the 23rd of May, with Off the Record at the Attenborough Centre for Creative Art. Expect esoteric electronic sounds, global dance, explosive techno, smoke and light. 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

Oh,

celebrate URF's 50th anniversary with us on Saturday, the 23rd of May, with Off the Record at the Attenborough Centre for Creative Art. 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

There is a bit of a bit of a bit of a bit of a bit of a bit of a bit of a bit of a bit of a bit of a bit of a bit of a bit of a bit of a bit of a bit of a bit of a bit of a bit of a bit of a bit of a bit of a bit of a bit of a bit of a bit of a bit of a bit of a bit of a bit of a bit of a bit of a bit of a bit of a bit of a bit of a bit of a bit of a bit of a bit of a bit of a bit of a bit of a bit of a bit of a bit of a bit of a bit of a bit of a bit of a bit of a bit of a bit of a bit of a bit of a bit of a bit of a bit of a bit of a bit of a bit of a bit of a bit of a bit of a bit of a bit of a bit of a bit of a bit of a bit of a bit of a bit of a bit of a bit of a bit of a bit of a bit of a bit of a bit of a bit of a bit of a bit of a bit of a bit of a bit of a bit of a bit of a bit of a bit of a bit of a bit of a bit of a bit of a bit of

that the show is over and we have jointly exercised our constitutional rights, we would like to leave you with one very important thought. Sometime in the future, you may have the opportunity to serve as a juror in a censorship case or a so-called obscenity case. It would be wise to remember that the same people would stop you from listening to Boards of Canada may be back next year to complain about a book or even a TV program. If you could be told what you can see or read, then it follows that you can be told what to say or think. Defend your constitutionally protected rights. No one else will do it for you.

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celebrate Euroraf's 50th anniversary with us on Saturday, the 23rd of May, with Off the Record at the Attenborough Centre for Creative Art. 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

that the show is over and we have jointly exercised our constitutional rights, we would like to leave you with one very important thought. Sometime in the future, you may have the opportunity to serve as a juror in a censorship case or a so-called obscenity case. It would be wise to remember that the same people who would stop you from listening to Boards of Canada may be back next year to complain about a book or even a TV program. If you could be told what you can see or read, then it follows that you could be told what to say or think. Defend your constitutionally protected rights. No one else will do it for you.

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Oh,

Oh,

celebrate Euroraf's 50th anniversary with us on Saturday, the 23rd of May, with Off the Record at the Attenborough Centre for Creative Art. Expect esoteric electronic sounds, global dance, explosive techno, smoke, and light. Tickets available.